0: blessing, peace and blessing,
1: peace and
0: seeing
1: blessing. Children,
0: a message to our children.
1: The children,
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0: The children are
1: children
0: finding
1: children
0: way. Our children,
1: our children are just finding
0: way. Finding.

0: mother's whispering, I'll see you on the other side. I pray the other side. The children called with R. Fill mother's prayers.
1: The distant tomorrow
0: feel are
1: not a wish, not a dream.

Dead soul. 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I'm dancing on my jaw tensing, my feet dragging, my hips swaying.

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1: Ezekiel 25:17. The path of the righteous man is beset on all sides by the inequities of the selfish and the tyranny of evil men. Blessed is he who in the name of charity and goodwill shepherds the weak through the valley of darkness, for he is truly his brother's keeper and the finder of lost children. And I will strike down upon thee with great vengeance and furious anger those who attempt to poison and destroy my brothers. And you will know my name is the Lord when I lay my vengeance upon thee. Yeah!

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It's been a good night. Dave Catching here, not saying good night, just saying.

Thanks very much. It didn't feel like a TV show at all, actually. Oh, by the way, this was MTV and we were unplugged. And they're really gonna unplug us now, so we'll see you later.